in motion. It is Kansas City's greatest hits, 94.9 KCMO. Looks like they're going to be doing some more performing, which is awesome. Glad to hear that Steven Tyler is back at it. Can't keep him down. I'm Megan Marie, 70s at 7. We're doing it, Kenny Loggins. 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

The devil went down to Georgia. He was looking for a soul to steal. He was in a bind because he was way behind, and he was willing to make a deal. When he came across this young man sawing on a fiddle and playing it hot, and the devil jumped up on a hickory stump and said, "Boy, let me tell you what. I guess you didn't know it, but I'm a fiddle player too. And if you'd care to take a dare, I'll make a bet with you. Now you played pretty good fiddle, boy, but give the devil his due. I bet a fiddle of gold against your soul, 'cause I think I'm better than you."

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And he pulled the bow across the strings and it made an evil hiss. And then a band of demons joined in. And

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'Cause I told you once, you son of a gun.

Billy Joel, Only the Good Die Young, 70s at 7. It is Kansas City's greatest hits. 94.9 KCMO, the song that launched Blondie into the stratosphere. It's Heart of Glass.

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But, hey, at least you got a number one song out of it, right? Silver Lining. 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

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Be listening to Mike and McKenzie in the morning all this week. Lots of winning going down as per usual. 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

The Bengals, Kansas City's greatest hits. 94.9 KCMO, it's Megan Marie, the Overland Funk, Dan the Pumpkin Man. He is back at it. 'Tis the season. 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I love that. Over 300 carved pumpkins. That's pretty impressive.

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It's Megan Marie. 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

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This is cool. The Kansas Highway Patrol featured on two new episodes of Cops, so be on the lookout for that. Right now we're rocking it with Joan Jett on 94.9 KCMO.

Leppard's first big hit, Photograph, 94.9 KCMO, and they've got a new project coming out next month. 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

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That is Kansas City's greatest hits, 94.9 KCMO. 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I will die on this hill. 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

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You've got the 5th Annual Pumpkin Festival and Block Party, downtown Liberty, the Olathe Arts Festival, Friday and Saturday, downtown Olathe, of course, KC Renaissance Fest, second to last weekend for that up in Bonner Springs, plenty to get into.

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1: 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It's Megan Marie. If you're trying to lose weight, apparently adding hot peppers to your food can cut consumption 10 to 18%. It's all about portion control, right? So if you're trying to

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I'm Megan Marie. I am out of here. Catch you back here tomorrow night. Micah McKenzie tomorrow morning. More 4 packs of tickets to Carolyn's Pumpkin Patch, Kansas City Zoo and Aquarium, and PBR Bull Riding. It's all happening tomorrow morning.

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2: Not much difference today. Another warm October day. So this morning we're in the upper 50s to low 60s. We've got sunshine throughout the day. 83 is our afternoon high. Not quite as warm as it was yesterday, but still well above normal. We're going to go back up though Friday. 86 the high temperature. We're going to keep it in the 80s and dry through the weekend. Fall waits until next week. From KCTV, I'm First Warm 5 Chief Meteorologist Luke Doris.

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0: On text line, these are foods you never outgrow from childhood. You could be 100 years old, man. That food, you're still down with it.
1: Mm-hmm.
0: Roger, yep. Cinnamon graham crackers
1: yes.
0: with frosting.
1: Yes.
2: Isn't that a Pop-Tart?
1: Oh, I'd forgotten about that. My brother, we would do that. You could buy,
0: yeah,
1: like just a Pillsbury frosting on a graham cracker.
0: Okay.
1: Uh-huh.
0: Oh, that
1: delicious.
0: All right. Another one for SpaghettiOs.
1: Yes,
0: coming in
1: 4717.
0: Here.
1: Room temperature, please.
0: Wait, did you tell me on the SpaghettiOs that you don't... Oh, yeah. That's what I was going to say. Room temperature.
1: Room temperature, right. Sometimes straight from the can because I'm classy that way.
0: What about you? Foods you don't outgrow.
3: Salting crackers with either butter.
1: Ooh, yeah.
3: Or like peanut butter or jam on it.
0: It's easy.
1: And effective.
0: What is your name?
3: Christine.
0: Thanks, where
1: Christine.
0: Are you today?
3: I am calling from Independence.
0: I love it. Hey, thank you for having us on. We appreciate you.
3: Have a great week, guys.
0: There she goes. You too. 94.9 KCMO. What is it for you? Foods you never outgrow.
4: Yeah. Mine is hot dogs and macaroni and cheese together.
1: Ooh, hot dogs.
4: Cut them up and mix it in with the macaroni and cheese while you cook it.
1: Yeah,
0: so
1: yeah.
0: So good. What's your name, bud?
4: Yeah, I'm Taylor.
0: Thank you, Taylor. Next up, 94.9 KCMO. What's a food you do not outgrow?
5: Golden graham.
1: I love
0: it. We were talking about that the other day.
1: Yeah,
0: that was
1: were.
0: Always the last one in the assortment, mm-hmm. but so good. Thank yeah. you, buddy. What's your name?
5: You're welcome. Johnny.
0: I'm surprised this one didn't come out more, McKenzie. Grilled cheese, tomato soup.
1: Well, yeah.
0: Hey, Trav's got a point here.
6: Nobody in their right mind spreads peanut butter and jelly on one slice and then puts... That's just not how it's done.
7: A Better Life with Dr. Sanjay Gupta.
8: Would it surprise you to learn that how early your kid gets on social media might predict whether or not they try drugs or alcohol? Researchers at UCSF followed kids ages 9 to 16 for 4 years. The ones who got on social media early and heavily, defined as 3 or more hours per day, were far more likely to start experimenting. Nearly 17 times the odds of trying marijuana, 14 times the odds of trying tobacco. That was compared with kids who use little or no social media. Now, this is a study that shows a link, not causation. But think about what they're seeing here. One review found about 3/4 of substance content online actually paints it in a positive light. So talk with your kids early, before you're facing a potential problem. Do your best to fill their time with things that they love, away from their devices. I'm Dr. Sanjay Gupta, helping you live a better life.
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2: Well, if you like the warm days we've been having recently, you'll have no problem with today. Bit of a log jam in the weather pattern. That means upper 50s to low 60s this morning, so kind of a mild start turning to a warm afternoon yet again. 83, the forecast high today with bright skies and sunshine. Good day to be outside. A little warmer on Friday. We go to the mid-80s, and we'll carry that through the weekend. From KCTV, I'm First Warm 5 Chief Meteorologist Luke Doris.

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0: My name's Mike, there's Mackenzie. Which one's worse? You pull up to the house after a crazy day. You've been gone all day, working hard. Front door's open, and the garage door's open. Which one is less concerning to you?
1: Well, they're both concerning to me because there's a door in the garage that leads into the house anyway.
2: Right. So yeah, neither is great.
0: Brings a whole new meaning to open house, doesn't it?
1: Yes.
0: Uh-huh. Thank you.
3: I think the front door would be more concerning. The garage door would be less. But if my front door is open, they're probably not in the house anymore.
0: They're out. The garage door, like, you expect people to every once in a while leave that open. The front door, that is like something's wrong. You know?
3: Exactly.
0: What's your name?
3: Charisse,
0: thank you.
2: Thanks, Charisse.
0: You look like you're perplexed. What are you thinking?
2: No, I was just remembering when I was a kid, we had a Weimaraner, which is like a big old dog. Yeah. And our front door somehow opened in the apartment where we were living.
0: Yeah.
2: And the neighbors tried to close it, and the dog wouldn't let anybody near the door.
0: Oh, interesting.
2: The cats did not get out.
0: Okay.
2: Nothing was missing because Misty was sitting there in charge.
0: Right on.
4: No!
2: Well.
0: Sound like that?
2: She had a bigger bark than that.
5: Oh. How can the country be in love with these two idiots?
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11: Not much difference today. Another warm October day. So this morning we're in the upper 50s to low 60s. We've got sunshine throughout the day. 83 is our afternoon high. Not quite as warm as it was yesterday, but still well above normal. We're going to go back up though Friday. 86 the high temperature. We're going to keep it in the 80s and dry through the weekend. Fall waits until next week. From KCTV, I'm First Warm 5 Chief Meteorologist Luke Doris.

0: previous owner leftovers, Mackenzie? 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It's all cleaned out. 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
1: Yeah, but there's always something.
0: Something's hidden. 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
2: Well, I was going to tell Mackenzie about the, how tall the kids get. So my dad is 86. He grew up on the west side up on the hill. Mm-hmm. And about 10, 12 years ago, the people that had bought the house he grew up in were going to remodel it and put it back, you know, to its original, however it was.
1: Yeah. Yeah.
2: And my dad was driving over there, and he was showing them old pictures, and they actually still had in the house, you know, the wood where it showed my dad getting nice. Big, you know, getting taller.
1: Oh,
2: and they cool. gave him that piece of wood.
1: That's,
2: and we still
1: that's
2: have
1: so
2: it.
1: Sweet. I love that.
0: What a great story.
2: Yeah.
0: See, you got to be in the right place at the right time mm-hmm. for that.
1: And leave a forwarding address.
0: Well, is that. If houses could talk, if walls could talk, if those stairs could talk.
1: It's best that they can't.
0: If that garage could talk.
1: No.

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0: right, so we got these. This is for the houses you bought. All right, you moved in. It's new to you. Not a new house. Someone's lived in it before you, but it's new to you. What are the previous owner leftovers? Let's go.
1: We moved into our house in May of 2001.
0: Okay.
1: The previous family had two, I'd say, preteen girls, and I was cleaning on top of the cabinets in the kitchen, and I found two 1996 magazines that I'm assuming Dad had thrown up there because they were sassy.
0: Oh.
1: Like it's a preteen magazine.
2: Yeah.
1: Assuming Dad saw that and goes, nope.
0: Right.
1: My daughter's not looking at that.
0: Well, I would encourage everybody to look on top of your cabinets if you haven't looked up there lately. That's a sight.

0: point is, ladies and gentlemen, that greed, for lack of a better word, is good.
1: Well, you were talking about this yesterday. Michael Douglas, the new memoir.
2: Yes, I'm really enjoying it.
1: One hell of a ride. What, dropped Tuesday?
2: Uh-huh.
1: And it may be one that I need to consider reading through. He was on with the Smartless guys.
3: Oh, no, I have no diary at all. I mean, I just have my secretary's, you know, my address right. Where I mean, I forget what year I made a movie.
4: Uh-huh.
3: And then, and then slowly doing that. And then I was fortunate enough to work with enough actors who had better memories than I did.
1: If you watch The Kominsky Method on Netflix.
2: I love that show. It was so good.
1: I feel like that was a pre-look into, even though he was playing a character.
2: Yeah.
1: I think that was a pre-look into, because he brought back Kathleen
2: Turner.
1: Yeah, so it's like there's so many moving parts there, which I'm intrigued with that. But yet I say that and I still have to get to the Michael J. Fox memoir, which I haven't got to. What was that, Future Boy?
2: That's one of them. He's written several books.
1: I think I just need to get into Audible finally, McKenzie.
2: Yeah.
1: Trav's up with us. Good.
5: Meanwhile,
2: we're learning that federal agents raided a USPS distribution center last month. This is after multiple people in the metro complained that mail packages weren't being delivered in a reasonable timeline. Eric Rosenkrantz, one of those residents affected.
6: We don't have any power to do anything, so maybe if enough of us speak up, we'll finally get, you know, this system to finally listen.
1: Did you see that they were also saying people, you know how you can track your deliveries
2: right.
1: on anything?
2: Yeah, I mean, it was like, it's in KCK, it's in KC Mo, and back and forth for like a month.
1: It's like a ping pong boomerang.
2: That's crazy.
1: All right, then.
2: All right, Mission Gateway.
1: Oh, yes.
2: I know. I know. Might have a new resident, though. For two decades, that site at Johnson Drive in Rowe.
1: Has it been two decades?
2: Yeah, wow. Has been undeveloped. The property is under foreclosure. KCTV5's Samantha Boring says there is an interested buyer.
1: Finally.
7: The city of Mission says once that foreclosure is complete, local developer, the R.H. Johnson Company, has entered into an agreement to acquire the site.
1: Boy.
2: Current owner defaulted on their loan and has not paid property. And every time I drive by there, I just think, how many teenagers are getting into that property and just doing unspeakable things?
1: Well, I wonder, too, like, what can still
2: be
1: salvaged?
2: And it's not safe.
1: What can still be salvaged? Does everything have to be torn down or restarted? Like, that's a whole thing.
2: I mean, it's been that way for 20-plus, anyway. That accident that shut down I-35 in Olathe yesterday was, sadly, a fatality. A semi carrying cooking oil overturned, and that spill made the accident more challenging to clean up. That's part of why it took so long.
1: That happened at 2:30 yesterday morning.
2: Yeah.
1: That didn't get cleaned up until almost, what, 9?
2: Well,
1: 9:30?
2: It was closed, completely closed through the morning. And a couple of sports updates. Good news for QB1's dad, Patrick Mahomes the Elder. So despite his probation, he will be allowed to travel to see Patrick play in KC, Vegas, and Cincy.
1: All right.
2: And in other news, be nice to Mike O'Brien if you see him today, because it's been a tough time for Baltimore Orioles fans.
1: Oh, no, what happened?
2: They had massive layoffs, including the Oriole himself.
1: No!
2: The guy
1: Mr.
2: in the
1: Splash?
2: Bird costume and Mr. Splash,
1: come
2: and his
1: on.
2: Job is to spray fans with water. I mean, come on.
1: If the mask cuts out, you better run. All right, listen up. After 7 in the morning, we're another 4-pack of passes. The Kansas City Zoo, we got you on that. Carolyn's Pumpkin Patch got you at 6:20 and then at 8:30, McKenzie.
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11: 29 southbound from 635 into downtown, no delays. 70 eastbound from the Speedway into downtown is wide open. Stall 71 northbound to Linwood 31st Street, that's on the right shoulder. No accidents to report. I'm Wendy with your right now traffic.
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21: Well, if you like the warm days we've been having recently, you'll have no problem with today. Bit of a log jam in the weather pattern. That means upper 50s to low 60s this morning, so kind of a mild start turning to a warm afternoon yet again. 83, the forecast high today with bright skies and sunshine. Good day to be outside. A little warmer on Friday. We go to the mid-80s, and we'll carry that through the weekend. From KCTV, I'm First Warm 5 Chief Meteorologist Luke Doris.
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26: Speaking of sweet deals, I know the Pizza Tashios are gone, but any of the Tiki Tacos left?
2: Yeah, we got 50 Tiki Tacos left.
26: Geez, sorry, those are good deals. 25 gets you 50. I was in there last night, the one in Liberty.
2: Good deal.
26: Those shrimp tacos, I am addicted to those.
2: I know you love them.
26: I could do those every night.

0: What, no karaoke today, Mackenzie?
1: No, not today.
2: Okay.
0: I tried, everybody. I tried. 94.9 KCML. Belton, thanks for having us on, as always. Appreciate you.
1: Happy Thursday, Belton.
0: Yesterday, Mackenzie, I interviewed a house cleaner.
1: Okay, that's hilarious because you have to have things a certain way.
0: You think I'm going
1: to
0: be the one that would clean before the person comes over?
1: You're going to clean before they get there. You're going to clean after they get there.
0: Now, I'm only doing this because I feel like my life has gotten a tad bit crazier, busier lately with work.
1: It has gotten busier.
0: The princess, there's just so many different things going on. And no, there's no date set yet. I get a couple questions on text with that. But there's just a few things that I know I'm getting behind on. And I thought, you know what? This is a couple months ago. I thought I'm either going to get someone to mow the yard weekly for me.
1: Uh-huh.
0: Or I'm going to do like a once a month thing where somebody comes in and just cleans and I can just maintain it.
1: Okay.
0: I just made that decision. I'm like, I'm going to budget for something like that. What? And so yesterday I finally meet with the lady that comes by.
1: And?
0: How much do you think? You've seen my house. How much do you think it's going to cost once a month for her to come in and just
1: I've never had a house cleaner.
0: I got there's three bathrooms in the house. It's a 2.5 bath house. What do you think? Wait, 1, 2, yeah,
1: it's
0: 2.5
1: bath. Three bedroom?
0: 4. If you come at the office downstairs.
1: Once a month?
0: Once a month. One time.
1: And all the bedrooms.
0: All the bedrooms.
1: We're not leaving anything out except maybe the basement and the garage.
0: The whole thing, Mackenzie Justice. What?
1: I don't know. I really don't. I don't know. $200?
0: $120. I'm like,
1: what?
0: I'm doing that all day.
1: Are you serious?
0: I knew you. I knew the second that I would tell you this.
1: $120?
0: I looked at her. I'm like, okay. I'm like, what's a deep clean
1: cost? That's worse. Not worse. I'm sorry. That's not the word I want to say. That's a better price than therapy.
0: Mackenzie,
1: better.
0: I thought the same stinking thing. And I'm going,
1: 120. Can I have her number?
0: Need
1: the number.
0: You can't because, no, here's why you can't have her number.
1: Why
0: because
1: not?
0: Because she said she's busy and she's going to try and work me in. I'm like, yes, please.
1: Yeah, she's busy because you're not charging Mike enough.
0: No,
1: you need to charge him more.
0: Don't say that because I told her. I said,
1: charge Mike $200.
0: No, I didn't want to seem
1: and
0: too.
1: And I'll pay you $150.
0: Stop it.
1: For my place.
0: I didn't want to seem too excited. So that's why I'm like, you know what? Let me let you know. I'll hit you back in the morning and let you know if this is good. Really,
1: $120.
0: I did all the.
1: Is that stand? I mean, I honestly don't know.
0: Mackenzie, I'm telling you, I'm totally doing it. So I want to know.
1: I always just assumed that kind of thing was completely out of reach.
0: Me too. That's what I thought. But for $120, I'm going, this is fantastic. So no, I'm not telling you her name or her number. No way, man. No way.
1: But I'm messy and I need help.
0: So here's the thing. What is one thing? I'm talking to you in the car right now. One thing that you pay for monthly. All right, this is something that you pay for and there's just always going to be money for it because it keeps you sane. It can be
1: right.
0: A car wash.
1: It might not be for somebody else, but for you.
0: Like here's something funny. Princess, I don't think she's up yet. She won't get mad if I say this.
1: Uh-huh.
0: You know what the one thing that she said? Just make sure I have eyelash money.
1: Oh, yeah, she's got those nice eyelashes.
0: I know, she's like, just make sure.
1: I get that.
0: That's all I want.
1: Yeah, that's not my thing, but if I don't get a brow wax on the regular, we're in big trouble here.
0: All right, so if you had to trim your budget, what is the one thing you're absolutely keeping because it keeps you 100% sane? We want to know.
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11: Stall 71 northbound to Linwood 31st. That's on their right shoulder. And stall 435 northbound past Front Street, right lane closed. 35 southbound from Pleasant Valley Road into downtown, still wide open. I'm Wendy with your right now traffic.
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0: Take your money and run, but leave room in the budget for one thing. What is it for you? Oh! Just forgot, Mackenzie. Carolyn's Pumpkin Patch.
1: That's right. We've got a four-pack for you.
0: Let's do that. 913-408-7949. 913-408-7949. We'll take call number 9 right now, all right? 913-408-7949. In the meantime, what's that one thing in the budget you're always keeping no matter what?
2: Hi. It's Pam from Liberty.
0: Hey.
2: One thing I can never, ever give up is my Kindle Unlimited subscription.
1: Yes.
0: That's what I mean.
1: I kind of feel that way about my Audible. I'm low on the tier, but I got to have that.
0: It's like, no matter what, there's room for that.
1: Uh-huh.
0: Hey, I'm glad you checked in.
2: Yep.
0: And thank you.
2: Bye.
0: There we go. All right, let's go to phones here. We're calling number 9. 913-408-7949. Hey, you are number 1. You try us back. 94.9 KCMO. Number 2, you try us back, okay? 94.9, hello. Number 3, try us back, okay?
1: Nope.
0: They just hang
1: up. Already gone. Well, they're trying to get back in. That's
0: you're
1: okay.
0: You're number 4. Try us back. Number 4. Hello, 94.9. Number 5. 94.9. Hey, number 6. You try us back. 94.9 KCMO. Number 7. You try us back. All right. 94.9 KCMO. You're number 8. You try us back. Okay.
1: No. Who's up next?
0: 94.9 KCMO. Who is this?
3: Mary.
0: Mary, number 9. Good work.
3: Oh.
0: You ever been up to Carolyn's Pumpkin Patch? She hung up on us.
1: Oh, no.
0: Where'd she go?
1: I don't know.
0: Was it Mary? I think it was Mary.
1: It was Mary, but she hung up.
0: You all
1: or got disconnected. Sometimes you hang up on people.
0: She'll hit us back.
1: Did you hang up on her, Mike?
0: No, I did not hang up
1: on her
0: this time.
1: Okay, sometimes that happens.
0: I did not hang up on her this time, but she will call back. All right, Mary, we got you. We got you. In the meantime, let's run over here. Back to, we'll come back to that, Mackenzie. Hold on. Let's get Mary back. One thing at a time. What day is it today?
1: Today's Thursday.
0: What time is it?
1: It is 6:23 in the morning.
0: This is a very live radio show.
1: Mm-hmm. 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
0: Thank you. Appreciate that. I was getting confused for a second. Welcome in.

0: think we got her. I think we got her back, Mackenzie.
1: Yeah.
2: Hi, this is Mary.
1: Hey, Mary.
0: Mary, sorry about that.
1: Thanks for calling.
2: God, I'm sorry. Oh my god.
0: Oh, we all get excited.
1: It happens. I didn't know if that don't
0: was,
1: feel bad.
0: I didn't know if that was me or you. But hey, you're going to go to Carolyn's Pumpkin Patch with a 4-pack.
2: Woo! Yay! All right, thank you.
0: You are very welcome. You ever been up there?
2: It's been a while.
0: I was going to say, they got a lot to do and they keep adding
1: stuff. Oh my gosh, man. You can spend a whole day up
0: you
1: there
0: sure
1: easy.
2: Yes.
0: Mary, where are you calling us from?
2: Kansas City North.
0: Nice. Well, I'm glad you got back in. You hold on real quick, okay?
2: Thank you.
0: There she is for real this time. Hey there, we just got in, Mary, but you try us back in the morning, same time, okay?
2: Okay. Is this the only time in the daytime you do it?
0: Yeah, we do it at 6:20 this week.
2: Okay, thank you.
0: You're very welcome. Thank you. 94.9 KCMO. We just got Mary in here. Well, we got her back, but we'll have more in the morning at 6:20, okay?
3: Hey, this is Mary.
0: No, yeah, it's right. Not. No, it's not, Tom. 94.9 KCMO. We just got in Mary, but we'll have more in the morning, same time, okay?
3: All right, thanks.
0: 6:20, go time. Carolyn's Pumpkin Patch.
1: That's right. We'll have another 4-pack for you.
0: Back to it for a second, Mackenzie. So I told you earlier, I interviewed that that house cleaning lady mm-hmm. yesterday, and I couldn't believe it was $120. I'm like, I'm doing this all day. It just seemed I
1: for
0: seemed
1: once very, a month.
0: Very cost effective, yes. So hello.
4: Hi, this is Kathy, and I clean houses.
0: Yes.
4: She totally undercharged you.
0: Well, listen, I plan on tipping her quite well.
1: Oh yeah, are you supposed to tip?
0: Yes.
4: I don't get tips.
0: I figure I'm just going to leave her some extra money on the table and be like, hey, thank you. But I totally thought, did you bid this right?
4: Did she walk through your home?
0: Yes,
4: and
0: I took her through the whole thing. I took her through the whole thing. Goodness.
4: Okay, well, you must have been super, super clean for that price. But, I think she undercharged you, but good on you.
0: Listen, we're not telling her that. I'm just going to tip very well.
1: So, okay, so question for you. What's your name?
4: Kathy.
1: Okay, Kathy, I know you haven't seen the house, but let's say 2-car garage, split level home, 3
0: bedrooms.
1: Yeah.
0: 2.5 bath.
1: Ballpark, what's the going rate on that for once a month?
4: How many baths?
0: 2.5.
4: 2.5. I'll go at my highest one I have now at 165.
0: See?
1: Even that. Again, I thought it would be around 200.
0: Oh, Kathy, I'm so glad you checked in. I'm so glad.
1: Thank you,
0: Kathy.
1: And
0: how busy are you right now?
1: And what part of town are you in? Because I might need to talk to you.
4: I'm in Warrensburg.
0: I love it. Well, Mackenzie may want you to make a trip up to the city. So, Kathy, we're glad you're checking in.
1: Thank you, Kathy.
4: Thank you. Have a good day.
0: What is it, no matter what? Little things, if you got to trim the budget, all right, I know this is a lot going on in this radio station right now, but you got to trim the budget, but there's one thing that always stays. Is it a car wash? What is it? 913-408-7949. The shooting range membership. Thank you, 8350.
1: Car wash came up a lot on text.
0: 4787, mm-hmm. Absolutely. Wayne's like, man, our house person charges 180. I know, man, I got a good deal on this thing. 913-408-7949. 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You got to trim something. But what's there always room for?
1: There's always that's at the top of the list.
0: 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I learned about the princess last night. You know what stays in the budget no matter what?
1: Yep.
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14: K10 eastbound from Woodland to downtown in good shape. No delays. 49 northbound from Belton up to the Grandview Triangle. So far in good shape without any issues. Stall eastbound 70 at Little Blue Parkway. Right shoulder and 71 northbound to Linwood. Right shoulder. I'm Wendy with your right now traffic.
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0: McKenzie, Kathy hit me back. She goes, hey, I forgot to tell you. My cleaning rates are bi-weekly. So,
1: okay.
0: This was for once a month. 4012.
1: 4012 is going to keep the dog poop scooper for the backyard.
0: So we got to trim the
1: budget. That's a necessity.
0: What's the one thing that stays?

0: Yo, you're on the radio.
1: Hey, you were talking about cheap prices. I know McKinsey will love this.
0: Good deals, let's say that.
2: Sure.
1: The lady that does my highlights only charges $65, and my brows are $5. And if she does a cut and blow dry and style, it's $15.
0: McKinsey.
2: Is she providing this service in 1965? That's crazy.
1: No, I've been going to her for 24 years.
2: Oh, my gosh.
0: Hey, loyalty, yeah. There's something about loyalty.
2: That's
0: really
2: great.
0: Is.
1: Yeah.

0: it has been 6 years, McKenzie.
1: 6 years since Eddie Van Halen passed away. I know.
2: Golly.
1: So, of course, his ex, Valerie Bertinelli, posted a photo of the pair to mark the day. And she says, and she's always said this, that despite their divorce, Eddie always has a large piece of her heart.
3: I love Ed. Never stopped loving Ed. And my heart loves a lot.
1: Aw.
2: Man, that'd be tough.
1: I know.
2: I saw a thing of Wolfie the other night. Wolfie is just rocking it, going through what his music career is. Totally finding his own lane.
1: Yeah.
2: Our boss, though, last night. Our boss posts up on social. And I thought, man, this is cool. And I've never seen pictures of him like this.
1: Yeah.
2: This is back in the day. This is in the Balance Tour, like probably 97 or whatever.
1: Mm-hmm.
2: Here he is with Eddie, Alex, Michael, and Sammy.
1: Crazy.
2: Just rocking it. So, yeah. Our boss showing off. Mic drop.
1: Well, Kylie Kelce says she knows you haven't seen much of her kids online, and that is by design.
4: I made it a point to stop putting their faces on my social media.
1: It's probably smart. She says it's important for them to protect their daughter's privacy and make sure that they stay safe. You and I have talked about that off the air before.
2: We've talked about the very thing, and I'm glad they caught her early because, I mean, as you go along, that lives forever.
1: Yeah.
2: Forever.
1: Yeah, it does. And while we're on the Kelces,
2: okay.
1: Travis and Jason talking about Travis's birthday, favorite birthday gift this week.
2: Hmm.
5: I got the win going into the bye,
2: and
5: we're 4-0.
6: Let me ask you this. Does losing ruin your birthday?
5: Losing ruins everyone's life, yes.
1: Yes, he is definitely ready for that bye week.
7: I want to do bad things with you.
1: True Blood and Magic Mike's Joe Manganiello says he's been living with an autoimmune disease for almost a decade now. He has a new memoir out. It's called Bloodlines. It releases next week.
2: All right. Thank you, McKenzie. Hey, do not forget, on the way, 15 minutes from now, Border War.
1: Oh, yeah. We got a four-pack to the Kansas City Zoo and Aquarium.
2: I'm telling you, we got a lot to do this morning. At 8:30, McKenzie, how about the bull riders?
1: Yeah, professional bull riders, Mike.
2: We'll get to that after 8:30 in respect.

0: point is, ladies and gentlemen, that greed, for lack of a better word, is good.
1: Telling you what, you were talking about this yesterday. Michael Douglas, that new memoir, One
2: Hell
1: of a Ride.
2: Yeah, I'm tearing through it. It's so good.
1: I may have to pick that one up. I'm so intrigued.
3: No, I have no diary at all. I mean, I just have my secretary's, you know, my address right. Where I forget what year I made a movie.
4: Uh-huh.
3: And then, yeah. And slowly doing that. And then I was fortunate enough to work with enough actors who had better memories than I did.
1: I feel like if you watched The Kaminsky Method on Netflix, I mean, uh-huh. I know that was, you know, scripted, but I feel like that
2: was so good.
1: Precursor to this.
2: Yeah.
1: I kind of do. I think there's some real life things.
2: It helps
1: in there.
2: When your whole career is an IMDb.
1: Correct.
2: You can confirm stuff, right?
1: Well, there is that.
4: Meanwhile,
2: can you imagine if there were an IMDb for radio people?
1: Oh, my gosh. How many jobs did they have?
2: It's just as well.
1: They got fired how many times?
2: We are learning.
1: By the way, yeah. Hold on that note, Mackenzie. I went back through some Facebook messages that we had got. And anytime we go on vacation, like I didn't realize on our personal Facebook page,
2: uh-huh.
1: There's always one person. Did you guys get fired again?
2: Yeah.
1: Like, no, we haven't been fired once.
2: Wow.
1: Thank God, somehow.
2: Yeah.
1: Great. I say that. We got bosses in town today. Well, all right then.
2: You've never been let go?
1: Not for a radio job. I think I may be the only one in the history
2: you
1: of radio.
2: You are the
1: never
2: only
1: have
2: one.
1: That happen. Never.
2: I've been let go by the boss we have now before. I mean, it wasn't her choice, but it happened.
1: She brought you back, though.
2: No, she did. That's I'm hilarious. Not. Hey, that was a corporate.
1: Golly,
2: anyway.
1: Good grief.
2: All right. Would you like to hear some news?
1: Let's go.
2: We're learning that federal agents raided a USPS distribution center last month after multiple people in the metro complained packages weren't being delivered in a reasonable timeline. Eric Rosenkrantz, one of the residents affected.
5: We don't have any power to do anything, so maybe if enough of us speak up, we'll finally get, you know, this system to finally listen.
1: Was that around the whole thing where things were going from KCK to KC
2: right.
1: Mode,
2: Excelsior,
1: and
2: Pong, all over? Ping. Yeah, yeah all yeah. over the place. Mission Gateway may have a new resident for 2 decades.
1: Yeah.
2: I think it's been longer than that. The site at Johnson Drive and
1: Rose. A new resident or a new owner?
2: A new owner.
1: Okay, there, thank you.
2: The property is in foreclosure. KCTV5's Samantha Boring says there's an interested buyer.
6: The city of Mission says once that foreclosure is complete, local developer, the R.H. Johnson Company, has entered into an agreement to acquire the site.
1: How's the foreclosure not already complete?
2: I don't understand how that's been allowed to sit as long as it has. The current owner defaulted on their loan and has not paid property taxes.
1: Mackenzie and I have questions.
2: The accident that shut down I-35 in Olathe yesterday, sadly, was a fatality. It was a semi carrying cooking oil that overturned. That's what made it so hard to clean up.
1: Sure.
2: To get all that oil out and to get the semi uprighted. And a couple of sports updates. There's good news for QB1's dad, Patrick Mahomes the Elder. Despite his probation, he will be allowed to travel to see his son play in Kansas City, Vegas, and Cincinnati. And man, Baltimore Orioles fans had massive layoffs there at that organization, including the guy who plays the Oriole himself.
1: Oh, no.
2: And Mr. Splash, was not aware that this was a job, to spray fans with water.
1: We need to protect Slugger. We need to protect Casey Wolf.
2: Clearly.
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11: Slow pocket westbound 70 at 470. Eastbound 70, a stall at Little Blue Parkway on the right shoulder. 435 westbound, a stall before Metcalf on the right shoulder. And 35 northbound, stall at Santa Fe right shoulder. I'm Wendy with your right now traffic.
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21: A better life with Dr. Sanjay Gupta.
22: We talk a lot about screens at home, but what about screens at school? Almost 90% of U.S. public schools now hand every student a device. A growing number of parents and researchers are asking whether all that screen time is helping kids learn or getting in the way. Here's what the evidence shows. For many tasks, kids comprehend more when they read something on paper versus on a screen, and they remember more when they take notes by hand instead of typing. So while learning to use a computer is no doubt a valuable skill, the core work of reading, writing, and math may just sink in better the old-fashioned way. So what can you do about it? At home, encourage your kids to do their homework and studying off-screen when they can. And it's definitely fair to ask your kids' school how and how much they are using technology in the classroom. I'm Dr. Sanjay Gupta, helping you live a better life.
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25: Almost Border War time. Who's this?
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25: Ooh,
2: that will work.
25: Some Border War there, Brandy. Hold on real quick. Hello, 94.9. Who is this?
27: This is Travis.
25: Where are you calling us from?
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25: That's what we need.
2: All
25: You're
2: right.
25: Playing Border War. You're going up against Brandy next. Hold on here.

0: Carrie and the gang up there at Donna C's and Excelsior. Appreciate that.
1: Yeah. Hey, Excelsior, what's going on today?
0: Excelsior Springs.
2: Border war. Feels like I'm going to win some more.
0: Border war time. Wednesday, let's go.
1: All right, we're going to.
3: Today's Thursday.
1: Thursday.
0: Border war time on a Thursday, let's go.
1: We're doing more animal groups today.
0: God, no kidding.
1: So I'll give you the name of
0: Wait, I didn't hear what you said.
1: Okay, well, we're doing animal group names today.
0: Okay, let's go.
1: So I'll tell you the name of the animal, and you tell me what a group of them is called.
0: Brandy sounds thrilled.
4: Oh, gosh.
1: I'm going to give you three options, so here we go. It's for the zoo, so
0: okay.
1: You know. Question number one. A group of giraffes. Is it a gaggle, a tower, or a lift?
4: Show me.
1: Show me is Brandy.
4: C.
1: C is incorrect.
5: A gaggle. Toto. A gaggle.
1: Total. Toto is, that is also incorrect.
0: Oh, boy.
4: Show me.
1: Show me is Brandy.
4: B.
1: B is correct, a tower.
0: Nice work. Brandy's on the board.
1: And you don't need to wait to yell show me or Toto again. Yeah. You can just yell it.
0: Travis?
4: Oh, I can just yell. Okay. Mm-hmm.
0: Well, we appreciate the Toto or show me, but Brandy, you're on the board here. Travis, we need you to stay in the game here with this question. Here we go. Question two. A group of hummingbirds is called an A, a charm, B, delight, or C, a jewel?
5: Toto.
1: Toto's Travis.
5: A, a charm.
1: A is correct.
0: Ooh, we got a tie ball game.
1: Yes,
0: McKenzie.
1: We do, for all the marbles.
0: All
1: okay.
0: Right. Now, ooh, remember gosh. Your buzzers. Toto or show me.
1: Don't be nervous.
0: Brandy versus Travis. Let's go.
1: Question number three.
0: Brandy and Travis in the morning.
1: All right, are you done?
0: I'm done.
1: Because I want to make sure they can hear the
0: let's
1: question.
0: Let's go.
1: Okay.
0: I'm done.
1: Question number three. A group of peacocks is called a congress, a blaze, or an ostentation?
4: Show me.
5: Toto.
1: Show me's Brandy.
4: Congress.
1: Congress is incorrect. We did get a Toto in there.
0: Travis.
1: Travis.
5: B.
1: B. B is incorrect.
4: Show me.
1: Show me's Brandy.
4: C.
1: C, an C. Ostentation.
0: God. Nailed it. Travis.
5: No, you're kidding me.
0: Travis, I'm sorry to break up the Brandy and Travis show.
1: I know.
0: Today,
1: they just started.
5: Oh, how bad do
4: you
5: I
4: got started.
1: No, you bad. Don't. You don't at all. These are crazy questions.
0: Travis,
1: I should know
0: thanks,
1: I wrote them.
0: Thanks for playing along. We appreciate you. Brandy, enjoy the zoo. You got a 4-pack on us.
4: Yay. Thank you.
6: I can't do it. We'll do it live.
0: Okay. Come on.
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10: Accident 435 westbound past Holmes. The right lane closed. A slowdown 70 westbound at 470. Kansas side stall 35 southbound past Johnson Drive on the right shoulder. I'm Wendy with your Right Now Traffic.
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8: Yeah, we got a pair of tickets for you, T-Mobile Center.
7: 8:30 is go time on that.

0: somewhere there's some dude walking around going, I was the bass player for Cher.
1: Yeah, somebody did that job.
0: That wouldn't be the same song without a great bass line.
1: It's true.
0: Mackenzie, we need to talk to parents right now. 39% of parents, almost 40% say this is stressing them out right now more than anything else over work. 39% of mom and dads, 40% say this is stressing them out the most right now over work stuff. I'm going to give you three options.
1: Okay,
0: and I'm opening the phones
1: help.
0: Right now. Phones are going open. All right, I want to know what you think on this. Here's your three options. The kids' homework, the kids' schedule, or the holidays that are going to be here before we know it.
1: Ooh.
0: Almost 40% of parents, moms and dads, all saying this is stressing them out the most right now over work stuff. Kids' homework, kids' schedule, or the holidays that are coming up right around the corner. Mackenzie, do you want to lock one in for us?
1: These are all terrible.
0: I didn't ask you if they're terrible.
1: I know you
0: didn't. I
1: said
0: you want to lock one in. Again, complicating the answer.
1: Let's do holidays.
0: All right, Mackenzie.
1: Because not every kid has homework.
0: So you're going to lock in holidays right now.
1: Yeah.
0: Locked and loaded. All right, 913-408-7949. Moms and dads, almost 40%, say this one thing is stressing them out the most right now over work stuff. Kids' homework, the kids' schedule, or the holidays. Let's go right over here. What are you thinking on this? Which one do you want to lock in?
2: Homework.
0: You're going to homework. And Mackenzie,
1: yeah, homework's
0: you're locking
1: bad.
0: In, you're locking in holidays?
1: I said holidays.
0: All right, what's your name, my friend?
2: Caden.
0: All right, Caden. What part of the city are you calling us from?
2: Garnett, Kansas.
0: Nice. Thank you for having us on, my friend. All right, kids' homework, kids' schedule,

0: 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It's really 39%.
1: Mm-hmm.
0: This one thing stressing them out right now more than work. Is it the kids' homework, the kids' schedule, or the holidays?
2: I'm going to go with Mackenzie on this one.
1: Okay.
0: The holidays. Right. What's your name?
2: And this is Mitch.
0: Hey, buddy. You sound like you're ready for the weekend.
2: Yeah, family of six. I'll tell you, the holidays is the worst part.
1: It's rough.
0: Okay, a question for you. So just out of curiosity, do you spend, what, $1,000, $1,500 on holidays with six or more?
2: Per kid, yeah.
0: Wow. All right, then. That's what I want to know. All right, buddy. Thank you. Appreciate it, man.
2: Take care.
3: I'm going to go with the holidays.
0: Wow. Man, that's the most popular one, even on text. Why are you saying the holidays?
3: Because I think a lot of people stress out going to relatives and figuring out traveling this year.
0: It is tricky.
1: Well, I know that once October 1st hits, my mother-in-law is going to start asking every time I see
3: her. Of course.
0: Sure.
3: Yeah. Of course.
0: All right, now, if I told you, let's rule one out here, Mackenzie.
1: Okay.
0: Kids' homework, kids' schedule, or the holidays? We're going to rule one of them out right now. The holidays is being ruled out.
1: Really?
0: Yeah.
3: Oh, my God.
0: Yeah.
1: Wow, holidays. That was the number one answer, too.
0: I know. We're ruling that out. Okay, so now, tell me your name again.
3: My name is Cora.
0: All right, Cora. So
1: thanks,
0: between
1: Cora.
0: The holidays and home, or between the schedule and the homework, which one you want to lock in?
3: The schedule.
0: You're locked in schedule.
1: Okay.
0: All right, now we're going to put it to a 50-50 vote.
1: We've got one on text, too, for schedule.
0: All right, schedule. All right, 913-408-7949, because all the others were going holidays, weren't they? All right, so quick, 50-50 shot, 913-408-7949. 39% of moms and dads saying it's stressing them out more over work stuff. Is it the kids' homework or the kids' schedule? Which way? Kids' schedule or homework?
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7: Slow pocket with the accident 70 westbound at 470. Two right lanes are closed. Accident 35 southbound before 70, the left lane closed. And 435 westbound past Holmes, accident right lane closed. I'm Wendy with your right now traffic.
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2: Not much difference today. Another warm October day. So this morning we're in the upper 50s to low 60s. We've got sunshine throughout the day. 83 is our afternoon high. Not quite as warm as it was yesterday, but still well above normal. We're going to go back up though Friday. 86 the high temperature. We're going to keep it in the 80s and dry through the weekend. Fall waits until next week. From KCTV, I'm First Warm 5 Chief Meteorologist Luke Doris.
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6: How about three great reasons? One, it's easy. Two, it's fast. Three, the results.
7: Mike's got this.

0: Here, Miguel McKenzie. 40%, almost 39% of moms and dads right now say it's stressing them out more than their work stuff. And there were three options: kids' homework, kids' schedule, or the holidays. We ruled out the holidays. That's
1: it's
0: actually
1: hard to
0: not
1: believe.
0: It. So it's between schedule and homework. Let's go.
2: I think it's the schedule because all the sports and school and band and there's just so much.
0: I was on A Highway last night, Liberty North. There were buses pulling out at 6:30. I'm going, man, these schedules must be crazy.
1: Yeah.
0: I don't know how people keep up with it. Thank you. 94.9 KCMO. Homework or schedule? What do you got?
3: I'm going to say homework.
0: Homework. Oh, man. Now we're 50-50
1: right
0: now.
1: There's a lone horse right there. Okay. Yeah.
0: Thank you. What's your name?
3: Lisa.
0: Hi, Lisa.
1: Thanks, Lisa.
0: On text. Looks like
1: it's schedule
0: right?
1: All over the place.
0: You ready to find out this answer,
1: yeah,
0: there, McKenzie Justice? Might surprise you. It's homework, McKenzie.
1: Oh.
0: Homework. Oops. Of all things.
1: Well.
0: How did we all get that wrong?
1: I don't know, but at least we're not alone getting it wrong.
0: Is homework comp?
1: Homework is a nightmare. I thought it'd be higher.

0: Boy, you lit it up here, Mackenzie.
1: Mm-hmm. Hey, okay, so I know you guys already did your homework poll, but do you want to know why homework was the answer? Because I was literally yelling at my radio. I just didn't have my phone on me.
0: That's what we're wondering.
2: Oh,
0: like, wow.
2: Homework's horrible.
0: Why?
1: Okay, because, and first off, before I say this, I love teachers. Shout out to all the teachers. If you know a teacher, thank them for their service.
2: Yeah. Mad respect.
1: On the Reddit. So the kids don't have to turn stuff in on time. And I don't know why. I don't judge on that. But now my child is like, well, I turned that in. Or I'm going to turn that in. Or I turned that in, but they haven't graded it. And I'm like, well, are you full of crap? Or is the teacher full of crap? And I can't get mad at him or her for not grading it because you turned it in 3 weeks late.
0: That's right.
1: It is a constant revolving door of, why do you have missing? Why do you have zero? Are you lying to me?
2: Meanwhile, my parents didn't even know where I went to school.
0: Well, there's that.
3: I called in earlier and went with Mackenzie with six kids. I just wondered, does that mean all my kids are smart because I don't have to deal with homework?
0: Good way to look at it.
2: Yeah, good call.
0: I love it.
3: Have a great day.
0: You too, man. See you, buddy.

0: 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Hey.
1: Hi. Are you guys talking about homework?
0: Well, the thing was, there's 40% of parents say they're now stressed out more about their kids' homework than work.
1: Well, I was going to say, I'm not a parent. I have friends that are, and I know a lot of my friends work with their kids on homework. I actually was used to this, and this is, God, going back 30 years ago when I was in high school. I was used to like 2 to 3 hours of homework a night, but I also went to private school. So
0: I was in private school for a while, but I remember not 2 or 3 hours, but at least an hour and a half a night, I'd have something to do.
2: Well, then that was like lower school too. So yeah. You think you wouldn't have quite as much.
0: I also had piano lessons I had to do at night. I'm like, ugh.
2: I'd play rehearsal. Cool songs. Come on.
0: Anyway, but what did your parents help you with homework?
2: No.
0: Yeah.
2: I mean, they did not.
0: maybe my dad did every now and then, but like.

0: I do not agree with this list, Mackenzie, at all.
1: Okay.
0: New study out, survey, ultimate driving songs. I'm going to give you the top 10. You're going to try and figure out what's number one.
1: Okay.
0: Top 10, number 10, Shut Up and Drive, Rihanna. Not bad.
1: Okay.
0: Watermelon Sugar from Harry Styles.
1: What?
0: I like that song, but that ain't. I don't think that's like a driving song. AC/DC, Highway to Hell. All right.
1: Okay.
0: In the Air Tonight's number 7.
1: Yeah.
0: How is it only, but why isn't that three or two?
1: I mean.
0: Fleetwood Mac, Go Your Own Way.
1: No.
0: I don't agree with that at all. I like that song, just not on the driving list in the top 10. Bon Jovi, Living on a Prayer. That's
1: no.
0: good.
1: For driving?
0: What? Of course it is. Off an exit ramp? Come on.
1: Hmm.
0: Boys of Summer, Don Henley.
1: That's a good driving song.
0: Miley's Flowers, number 3.
1: No, I put Party in the USA over that for driving.
0: Born in the USA is number 2.
1: Okay.
0: You want to know where you come in? Actually, I'm not telling you yet. Hold on here. Mackenzie?
1: Uh-huh.
0: What could number 1 be?
1: Hmm.
0: I don't want, now that I think about this, I want to see what everybody comes up with here. They're the list of the top 10.
1: Life is a highway. Song.
0: Not even on the list here. Not in the top 10.
1: How can that not be on the list?
0: I don't know, but I'm looking at it. It's not on the list.
1: Hmm.
0: The number 1.
1: Convoy.
0: No.
1: I love Convoy.
0: Yeah, but that's not going to be. That's not the driving song. With
1: Lizzo,
0: the
1: About Damn Time.
0: Well, that's a good song.
1: That's
0: but no,
1: a good song.
0: Think about it. You got the windows down. It's beautiful outside. You're, I mean, there's
1: no, I know what you're talking about.

0: the windows are down in the minivan.
1: Not the minivan. No, not the minivan. What should the number one ultimate driving song be? After we've already mentioned Rihanna, Harry, AC/DC, Phil, Fleetwood Mac, Bon Jovi, Don Henley, Miley, and Bruce. What's the number one song that they did? And I don't agree with this at all.
0: Well, I've already offered several guesses, and you shoot down every one. So, like
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5: Through the accident, 35 southbound at 70. Starting to see a little movement there at Paseo. Still have that accident. 70 westbound at 470. The right lane is closed and a slow pocket there. Kansas side, the usual slow pocket. K-10 eastbound at Woodland. I'm Wendy with your right now traffic.
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9: I don't think we play that song.
10: We should. There's a list of the top 10 songs, the ultimate driving songs that McKenzie and I do not agree with the number one. All right, Shut Up and Shut Up and Drive from Rihanna, Harry Styles, Watermelon Sugar,
9: what?
10: AC/DC, Highway to Hell, number
9: okay.
10: eight. That makes sense.
9: That's good.
10: In the Air Tonight, yes. Go Your Own Way.
11: Not sure.
9: No.
10: Living on a Prayer, yes.
9: No.
10: Boys of Summer, all right.
9: Yes.
10: Flowers from Miley.
9: Mm-hmm.
10: Born in the USA is number two.
9: Yes.
10: Number one, though, what are we thinking? Because we don't agree with what it is. We'll tell you in seconds.

0: there are just some things on the internet that I'm left just shaking my head. By the way, you ever had somebody ask you an acronym when you put SMH on a text? You're like, what's that mean?
1: Yeah.
0: I had asked somebody that the other day.
1: You didn't know what...
0: Well, I wasn't thinking.
1: You didn't know what SMH meant?
0: I didn't... Thank you, Miss Condescending over there. No, wow. I did not. Huh. I'm going to find something you don't know.
1: Well, I don't know plenty.
0: Uh-huh, I know. That's what I'm saying. All right, here we go. The top driving song, the ultimate driving song on this list, Isuzu UK is actually the ones that commissioned this thing. I've given you the top nine. And I do not agree with number one. What do you think they put?
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0: Neither one on the top 10.
3: You're kidding.
0: Yeah, I don't know who made this list, but they seem clueless. Thank you, buddy. 94.9 KCMO, what should it be? Number one.
4: Life is a highway.
1: Yeah, that's what I
0: not
1: said.
0: Not even on the list.
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7: Well, I don't think it's on the list, but I'm going to go with Radar Love, Golden Earring.
0: Uh-uh.
8: He's bounding down off the band.
1: Oh, yeah.
0: I wish it was this.
1: Yeah, that'd be great.
0: I mean, come on, McKenzie.
1: Everybody.
0: But it's not. He's down, our boss has to be like, really? They're doing this again? Really? Man. While we're on the subject.
1: It's a classic.
0: Let him sing. One thing I'm really good at is just like the bandit we have in common.
1: Uh-huh.
9: I just go from place to place and do what I do best.
0: What's that?
10: Show off.
0: All right, McKenzie, it is still. We have not gotten
1: We still
0: song.
1: Haven't gotten that number one song.
0: We have
1: song.
0: Still not gotten the number one song.
1: Can you give us a hint?
0: Can I give us a hint? You want me to give you something that it's not?
1: I don't know. Yeah?
0: All right, I'm going to give you... Here's what I'm going to do. I'm going to play you two songs, and you're going to guess which one you think it's going to be. One of these is going to be... One of them is going to be it. Either this one... Or is it... There's your two.
1: One I don't love two, either of those
0: one
1: for
0: of those,
1: that
0: that's
1: list.
0: What I'm saying. I don't know if it's the ultimate driving song. Van Halen's Hot for Teacher or the Eagles. Both amazing songs, McKenzie.
1: Mm-hmm.
0: But I just don't agree that one of those would be the ultimate driving song. Again, nothing wrong with it. We love the Eagles.
1: I don't love either of those for that list, though.
0: Like... But the ultimate driving song? 913-408-7949. It's one of those two. Van Halen's Hot for Teacher or Eagles. Which one made the list? The top spot, ultimate driving song.
1: I'm back
0: song.
1: To Convoy.
0: And don't cheat. Don't cheat, McKenzie. I'm talking to you. Let's go.

0: every phone line we have is jammed right now. 913-408-7949. Ultimate driving song list was made. Number one song, either Hotel California for the Eagles or Van Halen's Hot for Teacher.
1: Hey, it's Tay, and I'm driving it. It ain't this one.
2: So there's two options right now.
0: All right, it's this list that was made, the ultimate driving song, and one of these two songs is the top one. Is it, do we have this one, Van Halen, or is it the Eagles in Hotel California? It's one of those two, Mackenzie.
2: Hard to believe.
1: I knew it was Hotel California. I just couldn't get to the phone fast enough. I was like, oh, they're not getting it. They're not getting it. I said, Hotel California. That
2: okay,
1: my
2: that's kind
0: your
2: of the,
0: guess. All right, then, what's your name?
1: Flavia.
0: Couple more here. Hello.
3: Hotel California.
0: There we go.
2: That's the consensus.
0: That is the consensus here. Okay.
3: Well, I'm probably going to go with Hotel California, but I'm wondering, whoever made up this list, was they driving a Flintstone car?
0: I agree.
2: Right?
0: He's got to take it slow.
1: Hotel California by the Eagles.
0: You're going to say Hotel California over Van Halen there. Okay. Thank you. What's your name?
1: Destiny.
0: All right there. Thank you.
2: Everyone online is saying Hotel California.
0: Everybody's going to hotel?
2: Mm-hmm.
0: So, Mackenzie, the list is this. It was made by the Isuzu UK. Number 10, Shut Up and Drive Rihanna. Harry Styles, Watermelon Sugar. That one we don't understand.
2: No.
0: Although I like Harry, but I don't understand that.
2: Not AC/DC's, for the best driving song.
0: Right. AC/DC's Highway to Hell. Totally get that. In the Air Tonight. Totally.
2: Yes.
0: Go Your Own Way from Fleetwood. Not sure on that. Bon Jovi, Living on a Prayer.
2: Meh.
0: Yes. Boys of Summer, Don Henley. Okay.
2: Yes.
0: Flowers from Miley.
2: No.
0: Bruce Springsteen, Born in the USA.
2: Yes.
0: The number one ultimate driving song, if you said... Are you ready, Mackenzie?
2: Mm-hmm.
0: There's one little song. You want to change your answer?
2: No, I don't want to change
0: my
2: answer.
0: You're not changing your answer at all? I can't get you to change it at
2: all? No!
0: Are you positive?
2: Would you stop?
0: Okay.
2: Yeah.
0: I like it.
2: It's not a driving song. It's not the song that's on that
0: did you, did you agree with that? Eagles being the number one? And
2: awesome.
0: They hung up on me.
2: I'm not driving around the block one more time to finish that song.
0: You know what I mean? Well, you got 6 minutes of it.
2: Well, no.
0: We just had 6 minutes of it. Is that enough?

0: of all the Eagles songs on text, 7529.
1: Right.
0: Why not take it easy? We didn't take the
1: list.
0: That
1: would be a better. I know, it's not a great list.
0: It would have been better, though. I agree.

0: Hello, hello.
1: Oh, I was getting ready to call for the the PBR ticket.
0: You're after our professional bull riding tickets. They're on deck here shortly, okay? You're in the right spot.
1: I am. I know it's almost time.
2: It's time for your daily dose of respect with Mike and Mackenzie.
3: 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KCTV5's Zach Summers explains.
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0: Works for me, man.
3: Lower the stress.
0: PBR, professional bull riding. Let's get you in next.
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6: 70 westbound from 40 Blue Ridge to downtown. In good shape, no delays there. Kansas I-35 northbound, a little slow pocket at 635, but no big delay. And 435 east and westbound at Quivira. In good shape, it's wide open. I'm Wendy with your right now traffic.
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0: You ready, Mackenzie?
3: Yeah.
0: Professional bull riding. 913-408-7949. That is our very phone number that we need right now.
3: This is going to be October 23rd to the 25th at T-Mobile Center, but we got a pair of tickets for you right now.
0: Let's get you in. 913-408-7949. 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PBR time.
3: You ever ride a bull, Mike?
0: No, I ran from one. My dad and I were picking up hay one day in Excelsior. No joke. Walk into a barn. This bull just trots right out.
3: Oh,
0: like,
3: no.
0: I'm out.
3: Oh, hell no.
0: I was not going anywhere near that.
3: Nope.
0: No, thanks.

0: professional bull riding, man.
1: That's how it goes.
0: We got some tickets. I feel like we need to go full on Yellowstone here, Mackenzie.
2: You elected me to be a steward of this state, of its land, and its people, and that's exactly what I will be.
0: I just feel like we need to wear some.
1: I tell you, I saw the electric bull from Urban Cowboy at the Country Music Hall of Fame.
0: That's funny.
1: It was cool.
0: Did you ride it?
1: No, it's behind glass. I can't get on that.
0: Listen, we got to give these away. Professional bull riding tickets. Hello, who's this?
3: Jason,
1: you're going to do some bull riding? Well, you're going to watch
0: Sounds
1: it anyway.
0: Sounds like he's on one right now.
1: You're number nine.
3: Oh, hell yeah. My daughter loves watching it, too.
0: I love it. You're in, my friend. You're in.
3: Thank you very much.
0: Appreciate you having us on. What are you doing?
3: I'm a delivery driver. I'm heading to a job site.
0: Man, thanks for what you do, my friend. Hold on real quick. Mackenzie will get your info. 94.9. Jason just got the PBR tickets for right now. We'll have more tomorrow, same time, okay?
4: Okay.
0: All right, thank you. 94.9. Jason just got the professional bull riding tickets, but we got more tomorrow, okay?
4: Thank you.
0: You're welcome. 94.9. We just gave those professional bull riding tickets to Jason, but we'll have more in the morning,
5: all
0: okay?
5: Right. All right. I'll be buddy. Calling in the morning, buddy.
0: There he is. 94.9. We just gave those tickets to Jason, but we'll have more in the morning, okay?
6: All right, thanks.
0: You know what time, right?
6: 8:30. I'm on it.
0: Nice.
1: Okay.
0: Thank you.
7: Where are we going?
8: Train station.
0: No, we're...

0: can the country be in love with these two idiots?
1: Mike.
2: Yeah.
1: 5917 says, I walked into the office. Which song was it? Cop for Teacher or Hotel California?
2: Hotel California.
1: I know. That was it.
2: Uh-huh.
1: Hard to believe.
2: Thanks for having us on this morning.

0: 5917. No, you're the best, buddy. Thank you for checking in.
1: All right. Bryan Cranston.
2: Yeah.
1: Okay, we all know him. Star Breaking Bad, but I will always have mad love for Aaron Paul.
2: Okay. Yeah.
1: Play Jesse.
3: Flip the coin. Okay? You and me. Coin flip is sacred.
1: Yeah. Uh-huh. He got a decent payday. Sold his L.A. home for $7.5
2: million. Good, nice.
1: By the way, to use a mic term, that is a price improvement from his initial asking price of $10
0: million. Is it just me or whenever you think of Bryan Cranston, all you see is the Breaking Bad, he and his tidy whities? I don't know, outside the RV.
1: That's great, or I am the one who knocks. That's what I always think of.
0: Speaking of houses being sold or renovated or anything like that, have you heard about these new upgrades, renovations that people are doing now?
1: No, what?
0: That are all inspired by one type of store. I think you might not be surprised by this next.

0: The other day, the princess and I were talking about houses and stuff. And she just volunteers. She said, if I ever part a building another house, she wants to build a butler's pantry.
1: Okay.
0: That is specific to...
1: She's got a lot of spice.
0: Well, a lot of spice. But she's connected to...
1: And seasonings.
0: There is a lot of seasonings. she wants the butler's pantry. Imagine this. Connected to the garage where you have like a door that opens up, like a half door.
1: Smart.
0: You set all your groceries up on that. And it's connected directly to the kitchen.
1: Smart.
0: Right?
1: Yeah.
0: I thought that's pretty cool. So apparently, this is a thing now, Mackenzie. Super fans of Costco are doing renovations to their houses to make houses easier to unload their items and groceries. Like, were they listening in on our conversation?
1: Huh.
0: Because I didn't even know this was a thing. Neither did she. Like, mini doors that connect their garages to their pantries. Not making that up. It's just popped up. And we were just talking about
1: it. You know what you need is a dumbwaiter. You have a dumbwaiter from the garage that's big enough to put stuff in, and it can go both ways, right? So you could slide it through to the kitchen if you want, or roll it up to the second floor.
0: I'm not building a split level. I'm doing a ranch. I don't want stairs. You want stairs?
1: Well, maybe you have a basement.
0: I don't even want the basement.
1: It's Tornado Alley, dude. You need a basement.
0: Anyway.
1: Either way, I think that would be smart, too.
0: That would work. That could be, let's say you're renovating a split level. That would be a good idea. But it needs to be automatic. You push a button. You're not pulling the string.
1: Well, yeah.
0: So here's the thing. Specific shelves.
1: It's 2026. I'm not pulling a rope.
0: Some people are putting in specific shelves that accommodate those big multi-packs of toilet paper. I mean, where are you going to put that? But then it went deeper. It went to all these things that people have had to buy because of their, you know, Costco or Sam's Club membership.
1: Right.
0: Because you buy this stuff, it's like, I don't have room in the fridge for it. Do you want this whole list of things people are buying now?
1: What else?
0: Here we go. Organizing the garage around being able to unload the whole Costco call. Here it is. Started storing food in places where food was never meant to be stored.
1: Oh,
0: in
1: yeah.
0: the garage on shelves.
1: Sure.
0: Buying extra cabinets for cleaning supplies in the garage. Because you buy Windex, it comes in too.
1: Right.
0: Right? You're clearing permanent spots in the garage for giant cases of water so where you can make those work. Okay, you got that happening.
1: Uh-huh.
0: Then storage bins. Buying those big bins specifically for dry goods and bulk snacks.
1: The hard part is you have to remember what you have.
0: And the expiration date. Mm-hmm. Some
1: that
0: people
1: too.
0: Are buying second refrigerators to make sure they get it. Have you seen houses with two refrigerators in them now?
1: I mean, I just remember like we had a deep freeze in the garage, but I think a lot of people have that.
0: You're getting ahead of me.
1: Okay.
0: Buying a deep freezer for the bulk meat, FYI. Do you still have one?
1: We have a little one, yeah. Like a half size.
0: What do you got in it?
1: Meat.
0: You got meat?
1: Yeah.
0: When was the last time you went down there and checked the expiration dates?
1: We got meat in there?
0: Yeah, that's what I thought. You haven't been down there in weeks, have you? You don't even know what's in there.
1: It's a refrigerator. It's white. It has a lid.

0: refrigerators and a deep freeze.
1: Oh, wow.
2: Are they all full?
0: Yes.
2: Oh, man.
0: I got one, a refrigerator in the garage with a deep freeze. I got one in the kitchen, and then I got one downstairs that both have freezers. The refrigerators, of course, have the freezers.
1: Sure.
2: You know, I keep thinking that whole, you were talking about the other day, too.

0: There are occasionally things that Mackenzie says when the songs are playing that I'm like, what? Where do you come up with this stuff? All I hear about 2 minutes ago is, I should really get an award for working the word dumbwaiter into conversation.
1: I should. There should be an extra treat. There should be an extra treat for me.
0: Well, pat on the back there, Mackenzie. So it came up that people are renovating, doing crazy things to their houses to accommodate the big hauls from Costco or Sam's Club
1: right.
0: when they go out and do those big, you know, wholesale purchases. Now, of those two stores, what do you think the most popular item is at both of those stores? It's not bananas like it used to be.
1: Milk?
0: No. No milk, no bananas, something else.
1: Is it like from the carry, like the sliced pizza or the hot dogs at Costco?
0: No, not those.
1: So that would
0: no.
1: be my guess.
0: No.
1: Because I think that's a loss leader to get
0: uh-huh.
1: people in.
0: Yep, it's something else. The top most popular thing.
1: And booze.
0: No, it's not booze. I was waiting in line the other night for one of these, waiting for them to come out. That's a total hit
1: again,
0: right there.
1: Again, I have offered many guesses, and they all get shot down. And then you continue to treat me like this.
0: And you won't answer my question.
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5: Got a backup now on the Kansas side. 435 westbound at Quivira. The right lane is closed for the accident there. 29 southbound from Davidson into downtown, no delays. And 70 westbound and 470 westbound, no delays through the Grandview Triangle. I'm Wendy with your right now traffic.
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0: Let me switch to some I know you love talking about. 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
0: No, today's Thursday.
1: I know, but tomorrow it's sizzling hot rice bowls.
0: Oh, okay.
1: Hai Chi.
0: Keep that in mind.
1: On Friday.
0: Nice.
1: You can grab that. You don't have to worry about cooking or anything.
0: So I can go into today knowing right now we know what's for dinner tomorrow night.
1: Exactly. 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
1: Ooh, first time texter. 6662 says, purchase a second refrigerator for downstairs for extra meat.
2: Sure.
1: Then purchase a freezer to put in the garage for the meat I buy in bulk.
2: Well, nobody's going hungry.
1: Dinner at their house. 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

0: Shawnee's got us on, McKenzie.
1: I love Shawnee.
0: Tracy on text. Pat yourself on the back. You got it right. Don't say it out loud, though.
1: Okay.
0: Let's go over here. Hello.
2: Is it toilet paper?
0: It's surprisingly no. It's not toilet paper, but good guess. 94.9, what are you thinking on that?
2: I think it's rotisserie chicken.
0: Boom, nailed it.
1: Oh,
0: that's exactly it.
1: I know a lot of people love that chicken.
0: It's easy.
1: You can nosh on it for
2: a
1: long time.
2: That's a good deal. That's right. Mm-hmm. It's so great.
0: It really is. And, man, there's usually a line waiting for the newest to come out.
1: Yeah, do whatever with it.
0: Is this Carla?
2: Yes, it is.
0: There she is.
1: Thanks, Carla.
0: Thanks, Carla. Have a good day.
2: Yeah, you too. Bye-bye.
0: Yeah. Rotisserie chicken, now the
1: that makes
0: top
1: sense.
0: Seller.
1: Yeah.
0: Costco and Sam's Club. Used to be bananas. Remember that?
1: I do remember it was bananas.
0: But now, rotisserie chicken. Something completely different, McKenzie. Do you know what today is?
1: Today is the 8th of October.
0: It's Thursday, but it's also National Hero Day.
1: Oh, okay.
0: Everybody's got a hero in their lives. Couple minutes. Let's get everybody who it is. Who is your hero in your life, no matter what? Let's go.
3: I have a rare disorder. It's an autoimmune disease, and I have been to the emergency room multiple times. Aww. And due to the staff in the emergency room, they have given me life-saving emergency treatment.
0: I'm telling you.
1: Wow.
0: That's the kind of things we want. Who is it in your life? It can be one of our heroes. But it could also just be your mom, your dad.
1: Yeah, it could be whatever.
0: Somebody in the family taking care of you. National Hero Day. Who do you want to give a shout out to? 913-408-7949. Always gets you to us. National Hero Day. We like to take a couple minutes. It's always fun to hear these stories.
1: Yeah, say thank you.
0: It's like when we see our friend on TV going giving out those $400 gift cards to everybody, mm-hmm. You know? It's like, that's pretty cool.
1: I love that.

0: Everybody's got a hero in their lives. We want to know who those heroes are. Go.
1: Hey, Mike. It's Bo. Hey, my hero is my oldest daughter.
2: Yeah?
1: She's a two-time cancer survivor, uterine and full mastectomy, and this is her second bout. And it's been 12 years, and it's been kind of tough. But
0: I bet. What's her name?
1: Her name's Vanessa.
0: Vanessa, man.
2: Vanessa.
0: Thoughts and prayers, dude. Thoughts and prayers.
2: Absolutely.
3: Mike, hello. This is Greg the Techie. How are you?
0: Good. Who's that hero, bud?
3: Hey, my hero is my heart surgeon from St. Luke's on the Plaza from 2007 when I had my quadruple bypass heart surgery.
0: And you're still here, Greg.
3: I'm still here.
0: On the text, 1574, my hero's my dad.
2: There you go.
0: Mackenzie, you got to share this. All right.
2: So I'm not going to mention the where's and the what's, but we've been in and out of some emergency rooms lately.
0: Yep.
2: And my husband was in one. This woman walked up to the front desk and just said, "Hi, I need some help." And the woman at the front desk was like, "Okay, are you hurt? You know, it's an emergency room. Are you hurt? Are you this? Are you that?" No. Another man, an older man, walks up next to her. They're clearly together, and he puts his arm around her, and he says, "It's okay. Just tell him." And this woman said, "I'm an alcoholic, and I need help."
0: Wow.
2: How brave is that?
0: No kidding.
2: And they took her right back. They're like, "Okay, do you need to detox?" And she said, "Yes." They took her back. I mean, good for her.
0: Everyday heroes.
2: Good for her. Man.
0: National Hero Day. I love it. And how amazing, Jay, he got to witness that.
2: Yeah.
0: I'm like, saw it all happen in real time.
2: Yeah, he was like, it was incredible. It was one of the most beautiful things I've ever seen.

0: turn your radio up here real quick, Mackenzie.
1: Okay.
2: I go to a lot, and this guy's getting an interview at the table next to me. And instead of just doing the obvious, all right, man, when can you start? The manager sat there and looked this kid in the eye, and he's like, tell me about a time you overcame a challenge. And it's like, come on, man. I can scoop beans. You know, I just wanted to, like, wring the manager's neck and be like, bro, give this kid the job, man.
1: Oh, so this is like a fast food restaurant they're interviewing for a job?
0: Super entry level. One of those things. And getting asked all these deep questions in interviews.
1: Oh, please.
0: Which made me think, Mackenzie, is there any interview question you've ever been asked or heard that someone's been asked? You're like, what a stupid interview question. Why do you even need to know that?
1: There are a lot of them out there. And here's the thing.
0: Yeah.
1: Tell me about a time when you... Are they going to fact check that?
0: Well, yeah. Why do you want to know?
1: Right. I mean, they want to know how you handle, you know, challenging times or people or whatever. But
0: you're in a fast food place.
1: But in this regard, I just feel like... Right.
0: Don't you have one goal? Get the people out of the drive-thru as
1: fast as possible.
0: This is a
1: 16-year-old kid applying for a first job at a place where people have first jobs.
0: Let me give you some
1: questions.
0: And
1: they showed up for the interview on time. I think they passed.
0: That's right. All right. Let me give you a few.
1: Okay.
0: Where do you see yourself in 5 years?
1: Oh, good Lord.
0: I don't know. What's your biggest weakness? Apparently, this job interview right now.
1: I guess, yeah.
0: Why should we hire you? Because you had a job posting and I'm here to work?
1: Right.
0: If you were an animal, what animal would you be?
1: Okay, that's ridiculous.
0: That's something you'd ask.
1: I think it's fine to say, what's something a project you took on where you changed things at your old job or something like that. That's okay.
0: Sell me this pen.
1: Ew.
0: If you won the lottery tomorrow, would you still work here? No. Good night. Just handling this interview.
1: Well, how much is the lottery? Because after taxes, if I do the lump sum, it might be this or versus the annual payout.
0: Dumbest interview questions. What have you heard? What's been asked?

0: more dumb interview questions, Mackenzie. Hey.
1: Why do you want to work here?
0: I know, right?
2: My kid got that question once, and he said, because I need a paycheck?
0: Yeah, at least he's honest.
2: He did not get an offer.
0: Golly.
1: Why do I want to work here? I don't. I need money.
2: Right.
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1: Yeah, we have.
0: More professional bull riding tickets. You got those tomorrow, Friday. 8:30 is going to be go time after respect. Hey, listen, covered a lot of ground here. Talking about heroes on National Hero Day. 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Jason hit us up on text. My hero's my wife. She's a charge nurse in a local emergency department.
1: Oh, boy.
0: Shout out to you.
1: That's a lot.
0: And then on the flip side of everything, what in the world are those crazy, dumb interview questions you've ever been asked? Or
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Well, if you like the warm days we've been having recently, you'll have no problem with today. Bit of a log jam in the weather pattern. That means upper 50s to low 60s this morning, so kind of a mild start turning to a warm afternoon yet again. 83 the forecast high today with bright skies and sunshine. Good day to be outside. A little warmer on Friday. We go to the mid-80s, and we'll carry that through the weekend. From KCTV, I'm First Warren 5 Chief Meteorologist Luke Doris.

0: guess who apparently has been in contact at both their divorces, Mackenzie?
1: Who?
0: There's party one. You don't know who party two is?
1: Okay.
0: You know who that is, right? Keith Urban.
1: Okay. I'm still Jenny from the block. Mm. Really?
0: Just saying. Apparently meeting in secret. All that stuff.
1: Well, that's an interesting combination, but okay.
0: Jennifer Lopez and Keith Urban. Great couple or absolute disaster, Mackenzie Justice? Before I open the phones, because everybody's going to have an
1: opinion. I don't think Jennifer Lopez is I'm not gambling on that.
0: All right, so if you're in your car right now or you're at work or you've got us on in the overhead speakers at the dentist office, wherever you might be, what was the collective thought when I said Jennifer Lopez and Keith Urban together, possibly? Great couple or absolute disaster?
1: I think Jennifer Lopez has proven she's very good at a lot of things. But long-term relationships.
0: Explain. What does she get at, Mackenzie?
1: She's a great dancer.
0: Okay, great dancer.
1: She's a great performer, singer, actor.
0: Mm-hmm. I would just
1: she's
0: say,
1: beautiful.
0: Why don't you reach out to Ben? Ask him what his thoughts are.
1: But long-term relationships just aren't her thing.
0: All right, 913-408-7949. Keith Urban, Jennifer Lopez. Is this a great couple or an absolute disaster?
1: But if they're just hanging out and having a good time, I mean, you know.
0: That's not usually how these things go.
1: I know.
0: Point out
1: no,
0: the obvious to you.
1: That is not usually how these things go, Mike. Thank you.

0: I just realized I've interpreted that song the wrong way for years.
1: Yeah?
0: Ain't missing you. How come I've never heard the word ain't?
1: I don't know. He says it about 35 times.
0: Thank you. I know that.
1: Well.
0: Now. Just goes to show you. Maybe my brain's
1: but you're not paying any attention?
0: Okay.
1: Wow. You usually say I'm not paying attention.
0: Well, you're not. Mackenzie? Jennifer Lopez.
1: And Keith Urban. See, Keith I was Urban. Paying attention.
0: Yes, you were. One little question. If they're hooking up, if they're a couple, is this a good idea?
1: Or a terrible idea?
0: All right, what are you going to
1: do? Tammy says nope. Julie Brown says no, no, no. Carrie and Carney says it's an absolute disaster, but 2251 okay. agrees with me. Let those crazy kids have fun.
0: All right. I'm still Jenny from the we know. What do you think?
2: I think that's going to be a disaster.
0: Thank you.
1: What do you got? Great couple or disaster?
3: Disaster. Run away.
0: Run. Keith, run. Thank you, bud. Appreciate it.
3: Wait, Keith, run.
1: Who should be running? Maybe both of them should be running.
0: What about you? Great couple, or is it a disaster waiting to happen?
4: Disaster waiting to happen.
1: All right.
0: I can tell you put thought into this. Thank you. What's your name?
4: Anne.
0: Okay. I don't really think there's...
1: Could be a cute duet.
0: Okay.
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1: 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More pumpkins. Carolyn's pumpkin.
2: Yeah,
1: patch.
2: A four-pack of that for you. And then at 7 in Border War, we've got a four-pack to the Kansas City Zoo and Aquarium.
1: Works for me. 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
1: Loving that.
6: What are we thinking? Do we have time to run walls?
1: I don't know. We might, I think.
7: How about those trees?
2: That's a bye week.
1: Yeah, I know.
8: Clouds covering the sun. It's a beautiful day today. Hey, how are you? Nice to see you.
1: Trav enjoying birthday month.
2: Well,
1: I think.
2: As he should.
1: Uh-huh. All right, then.
3: Look at that house.
2: Wow. There's that.
3: People have a lot of money. We don't.
1: I was just trying to figure out what you said at the end there. We don't. Any famous last words, McKenzie?
2: Make good choices.
1: Sounds good.
9: Don't think. Just do.
10: All right, baby girl.
1: Okay. Sounds good. I think we got everybody in. Uh-oh. You know, now whenever I forget Roller Coaster Girl, I get people texting.
2: I know you do.
1: Golly.
11: I'm a Scorpio, though.
1: I'm a Scorpio, too.
2: So. I don't know what that means.
11: I'll see.
1: We got to go. Bo and Luke, come on.
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17: Here's a big question about a small device. Is your phone helping you build a meaningful life, or quietly getting in the way? Social scientist Arthur Brooks, who wrote a book on exactly this, says the phone itself isn't the enemy. The trouble starts when we use our phones to escape the very things that give life meaning. Deep relationships, creativity, even a little healthy boredom. And that boredom matters more than you think. It's when your mind wanders, daydreams, and stumbles onto your best ideas. So Brooks offers three simple rules he says will change your life. Number one, don't pick up your phone for the first hour after you wake up. Two, put it away at meals. That time belongs to the people you're with. Three, set it aside for the last hour before bedtime. Try doing that for a week and see if it changes how you feel. I'm Dr. Sanjay Gupta, helping you live a better life.
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2: It's fake summer for now. If you're looking for fall weather, you got to wait till next week. So today, we get up to about 83. We've got sunshine. And Friday's going to be even a little bit warmer. We get up to about 86 degrees. Through the weekend, 80s will hold. If you've got pumpkin patch plans, dressed for summer, we won't see our next front until Tuesday of next week. From KCTV, I'm First Warn 5 Chief Meteorologist Luke Doris.
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It's Thursday morning after 10 o'clock. Mike and McKenzie have wrapped things up. That means it's my turn on the radio. Dave Fogel in here with Kansas City's greatest hits on KCMO.

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You've got one last chance tomorrow morning. Mike and McKenzie win tickets to that pro bull riding that's coming to the T-Mobile Center in just a couple more weeks. 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

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This is just amazing weather for October. Sunshine and temps near 90 degrees in Kansas City. 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

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Four packs of tickets for Carolyn's Pumpkin Patch. Although it's not feeling very fall-like in KC with our sunshine and near 90-degree temperatures. Nonetheless, it's worth a good win tomorrow morning with Mike and McKenzie on KCMO.

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2: A lot of us are wondering, how long is it going to stay this warm? Well, through the week, and it won't be until next week that we see fall's return. So today, highs are in the mid-80s. This is 15 degrees above normal. We're going to see sunshine, a good day again. Tomorrow, we're in the mid-80s, a little hotter tomorrow than today. And it stays that way through the weekend with sunshine. From KCTV, I'm First Warm 5 Chief Meteorologist Luke Doris.

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1: The devil went down to Georgia. He was looking for a soul to steal. He was in a bind because he was way behind and he was willing to make a deal. When he came across this young man sawing on a fiddle and playing it hot, and the devil jumped up on a hickory stump and said, "Boy, let me tell you what. I guess you didn't know it, but I'm a fiddle player too. And if you'd care to take a dare, I'll make a bet with you. Now you play pretty good fiddle, boy, but give the devil his due. 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

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Johnny said, "Devil, just come on back if you ever want to try again. 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
2: It's fake summer for now. If you're looking for fall weather, you got to wait till next week. So today, we get up to about 83. We've got sunshine. And Friday's going to be even a little bit warmer. We get up to about 86 degrees. Through the weekend, 80s will hold. If you've got pumpkin patch plans dressed for summer, we won't see our next front until Tuesday of next week. From KCTV, I'm First Warm 5 Chief Meteorologist Luke Doris.
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Have you seen some of those plans? Some of those drawings, the ideas they have for what's going to happen to Arrowhead and the K? I don't know. It just seems so weird. Of course, certainly well after the teams are gone, but looks a little strange to me. KCMO.

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One last chance tomorrow morning with Mike and McKenzie to see some of that pro bull riding coming to the T-Mobile Center. 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
2: A lot of us are wondering, how long is it going to stay this warm? Well, through the week, and it won't be until next week that we see fall's return. So today, highs are in the mid-80s. This is 15 degrees above normal. We're going to see sunshine, a good day again. Tomorrow, we're in the mid-80s, a little hotter tomorrow than today. And it stays that way through the weekend with sunshine. From KCTV, I'm First Warm 5 Chief Meteorologist Luke Doris.
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My name is Steve-O. I'm on the radio. 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
6: It's fake summer for now. 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So today, we get up to about 83. We've got sunshine. And Friday's going to be even a little bit warmer. We get up to about 86 degrees. Through the weekend, 80s will hold. If you've got pumpkin patch plans, dressed for summer, we won't see our next front until Tuesday of next week. From KCTV, I'm First Warn 5 Chief Meteorologist Luke Doris.
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We may be working for the weekend, but our favorite football players are apparently not, thanks to a bye week. Next big game is not this Sunday, but the following Sunday, October 18th, at Arrowhead Stadium, as the Los Angeles Chargers are coming to town. 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

Heard from some folks who were disappointed when we sold out on the sweet deals from RJ's Barbecue Shack in Mission. 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
6: Clear this evening. A light breeze out of the southeast at 5 to 10. Temperatures in the middle 70s. Friday, sunshine, warmer breezes after low 60s will warm into the middle 80s. Gusts could be up around 25 miles per hour. I'm First Warm 5 meteorologist Mike Nico.
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1: 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Just play the game one way. 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

Here at 94.9 KCMO, we sure appreciate our listeners in Overland Park. Thank you, good people of Overland Park, for choosing this radio station today. By the time Footloose came out in theaters in 1984, the title song from Kenny Loggins was already a pretty big hit on MTV. Meanwhile, we all love that scene where Kevin Bacon tries to teach Christopher Penn how to dance in that film, which was set to this song, which also became a hit.

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3: There's a stalled vehicle just north of the river here on 635 southbound at Horizons Parkway. That's over on the right shoulder. And north of the downtown loop, looks like there's some slow traffic here on 35 northbound from 16th back to the Paseo. I'm Sage with your Right Now Traffic.
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0: Our big weather story, another forecast lacking crisp fall temperatures and any chance of rain. Friday's pretty nice. It'll be a little bit warmer. We'll start in the low 60s. We'll warm into the middle 80s. Could be even warmer this weekend. For KCTV, I'm First Warren 5 meteorologist Mike Nico.
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0: Right now traffic from the Certified Transmission Traffic Desk.
1: There's a crash here on 169 Highway northbound at I-29 that has the left lane closed. Looks like there's also a stalled vehicle here on 35 northbound past 87th Street on the right shoulder. I'm Sage with your right now traffic.
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2: Want to blow off a little steam? 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

having some pleasant flashbacks to summertime with all the warm sunshine today, unlike, say, the northern Gulf Coast, where forecasters are warning of dangerous coastal flooding, damaging winds, and heavy rain as tropical storm Isaias transforms into Hurricane Isaias. By the way, not a common name, but they do recycle those hurricane names every 6 years, unless, of course, one of them makes history and gets retired forever. Hopefully this won't be one of those.

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Got a heads up for my friends over at PNC Broadway in Kansas City. Looks like those single tickets are available for some big shows coming up next year. The Bodyguard in January, Boop the Musical, all about Betty Boop, in March, and Water for Elephants in March through April. 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
3: There's a stalled vehicle here on 35 southbound before 119th Street on the right shoulder. Some congestion on 435 eastbound from Holmes backed up to Knoll. I'm Sage with your Right Now traffic.
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7: Clear this evening. A light breeze out of the southeast at 5 to 10. Temperatures in the middle 70s. Friday, sunshine, warmer breezes after low 60s will warm into the middle 80s. Gusts could be up around 25 miles per hour. I'm First Warm 5 meteorologist Mike Nico.

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3: There's a stalled vehicle here on 35 southbound before 119th Street on the right shoulder. Some congestion on 435 eastbound from Holmes backed up to Knoll. I'm Sage with your Right Now traffic.
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You're less than 1 hour away from Megan Marie in the 70s at 7. 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

0: Our big weather story, another forecast lacking crisp fall temperatures and any chance of rain. Friday's pretty nice. It'll be a little bit warmer. We'll start in the low 60s. We'll warm into the middle 80s. Could be even warmer this weekend. For KCTV, I'm First Warren 5 meteorologist Mike Nico.
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5: 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Mike's got this.
6: There's congestion here on I-70 eastbound from the Blue Ridge Cutoff backed up to the 435 loop. And looks like you're also going to be seeing some slow traffic here on 635 northbound from Kansas Avenue backed up to Metropolitan. I'm Sage with your Right Now Traffic.
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I'm Steve-O, just about to leave-o as Megan puts the finishing touches on her perfect playlist with tonight's edition of the 70s at 7, followed by the 80s at 8. When I return tomorrow at 2, we'll kick off another awesome 80s weekend. Talk at you then.

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